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We are the True North Strong and Free. We are all proud to be Canada.

sunshine and a high of 20. Next tide's going to be high in the Bathurst Harbor this morning at 7:53. It's currently 6 degrees outside the Wave Studios, and your current time is 6:06. All right, let's do this thing. Frost advisory. A little bit perhaps unexpected after what felt like pretty much a summer's day yesterday. Wasn't that beautiful? We're getting a little bit of a sneak preview of it. That's faux show. But yes, tonight will be cool. Low of 1 with some patchy frost. So if you're working on the summer gardens, might want to cover them up. Let's get to it. May 21st, your Thursday. It's Wave Mornings. Thanks for starting your day with us.

1049 The Wave, Wave Mornings, Fine Young Cannibals. She drives me crazy. Your time is 6:10, Thursday morning, May the 21st. Yes, bit of a wind, bit of a chill out there this morning. And sort of from yesterday's weather, a little bit different, I suppose, as we head towards a frost warning even for later tonight. But man, yeah, it was a beauty yesterday. I was out for a walk with the dog, probably like mid to late afternoon. And it was like a shorts and t-shirt kind of walk. And it's the time of year too. Not just the bugs and everything, but the animals. That's right. The summer animals are out. Case in point, walking along

0: Little River, and towards the side of the road, I looked over at one point, and there was like this big ball of black sort of thing moving. It was moving. I figured it's a porcupine, but I didn't really stick around that long to stare at it. But it was close by, and the funny thing is, Gus, our dog, he just looked at it. He didn't freak out. I thought he was going to freak out. The thing kept moving along into the woods. Because, you know, Little River, you're in the middle of the woods anyway. But, I don't ask any questions when I encounter those type of animals along the way. I just let them do their thing and hope they don't attack.
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1: 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It's Jeff saying good morning on your Thursday, May the 21st. Going to be another beautiful day here in the Chaleur region. We've got mostly sunshine cooling down into this evening. We do have a frost advisory, but as for today, yes, mainly sunny and a high of 12. Big victory for Montreal's ladies hockey team last night. Championship victory, as a matter of fact. So we'll delve into that in your sports feature coming up with Daryl. And here's hoping that Montreal's men's hockey team gets a big win tonight as they get set to start their Eastern Conference final game one after the West last night. Little bit of a surprise with Vegas taking game one against Colorado. So your sports, your weather, and your news update, as mentioned with Daryl, coming up in just a few.
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5: Good morning. A pet has died after fire destroyed a home in Bathurst Sunday. Firefighters arrived at the home on Bayview Court around 3:30 in the afternoon, found thick smoke pouring from the roof and heavy flames at the back of the house. Nobody was inside at the time, but two pets were caught in the blaze. One of them died, according to Brunswick News. The St. Anne Fire Department helped battle the fire in windy conditions. The house had been burned beyond repair. An investigation into the cause continues. It'll be much cooler today after yesterday's heat wave swept across the province, setting all sorts of record highs in the south and central regions. Fredericton hit 31.5 degrees, breaking their old mark of 30.6. That was the hottest temperature recorded in the province, but others were close. Moncton, 31.4. Cushabaquack, 31.1. St. John, along the water, 29.2 degrees. In Bathurst, we hit around 25.2. Today, back to more normal temperatures in the low to mid-teens, and just to mess with your body, there's a frost advisory for tonight. An environmental scientist is warning New Brunswick could see severe drought sooner this year. Most of the province is currently in moderate drought or abnormally dry conditions. Matthew Alexander says last summer's dry stretch means the province is already starting at a deficit. Forecasters predict a 66% chance of above normal temperatures from July to September, with precipitation levels still unclear. Alexander tells CBC it could take months, even years, for groundwater levels to fully recover. The province is encouraging New Brunswickers to conserve water and keep a close eye on the NB Firewatch website for updates daily if you are planning on doing any burning. A second farmers group will be making its case to the government for to keep veterinary services. The National Farmers Union will meet officials next week, warning that the cuts put animal welfare, farm livelihoods, and the supply management system at risk. It also says lab services vital for disease control could suffer, according to Brunswick News. NFU President Alexis Legere says the group is hoping to change minds, but sees a little sign the whole government will back down. In sports, the Western Final in the NHL got underway. Vegas topping Colorado 4-2 last night. The Montreal Victoire are PWHL champions, blanking Ottawa charge 4-0 and taking the series 3-1. On the diamonds, Blue Jays edge the Yankees 2-1. Red Sox clipped Kansas City 4-3. Now you're up to date. I'm Darrell Good.
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8: 104.9 Wave weather, mostly sun today. We'll have a high of 12, winds gusting to 50. UV index pretty high at 7, clear for tonight. Some patchy frost and a low of 1 with a frost advisory. More sun on the way for Friday with a high of 14, and Saturday looking real nice with sunshine and a high of 20. It's 6 degrees outside the Wave studios. Your next tide will be high in the Bathurst Harbor this morning at 7:53. Your current time is 6:34. Oh yes, the stresses of having to fix things. We'll get you over to that as far as the morning mind buster topic of conversation. That's coming up in just a few. Your chance to win a couple radio bingo cards for this Tuesday's radio bingo on your Thursday of May the 21st. It's Wave Mornings. Thanks for starting it with us.
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0: 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Hey, it's Jeff with you as we head over to the Morning Mind Buster, where we got a recent survey here which indicates that a little over 30% of people get stressed when they're told they have to repair this. What do you think that is? Now, as if things aren't stressful enough and expensive enough, it's like, huh? What? I got to do what now? Man, that wasn't in the budget, right? So we've got a number for vehicles. We're going to get a little bit more, or we're trying to get a little bit more specific on this one this morning. You can give whatever answer you want to give, because your name will still go into the draw for the bingo cards at the end of the show. But a little bit more specific on this one. Over 30% of people get stressed when they're told they have to repair this. What is it? Regardless, always lots of fun.
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0: Don't even go there, all right? Just don't. That's Tina Turner, What's Love Got to Do With It, 1049 The Wave, Wave Mornings, 649, Dad Joke Writer. See you later. Yeah, just spewing a bunch of you-know-what once again this morning, as he usually does, and leaving me with even worse jokes. So here we go. This one says, I got a flyer on anger management the other day. Then I immediately lost it. Just lost it. All right. I think it's a great idea to wear two different deodorants, one under each armpit. But that's just my two cents. That's just the two cents, the two different cents, one under each one. All right. It's the worst comedic segment in radio history. Dad jokes. You just heard why.
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3: Good morning. A 72-year-old Point Sepan man will spend the next 25 years behind bars for the first-degree murder of his neighbor. Alphonse Daigg received a life sentence yesterday in Moncton Court after pleading guilty to shooting 52-year-old Andre Dupre outside his home in April of 2024. Dupre's family told the court they still live with fear and heartbreak. His daughter said her father will never meet his first granddaughter or walk her down the aisle, according to CBC. The family says it's relieved this case is over, but disappointed Daigg showed no remorse. Home sales across the province dropped 13% last month compared to April of last year, the biggest decline reported in northern areas of the province, falling 35%. The Canadian Real Estate Association says 789 homes sold in New Brunswick in April. The Greater Moncton area saw a drop of 10.5%. St. John's sales fell 8% and Fredericton down 4%. Realtors say more homes are hitting the market, giving buyers more choice and more negotiating power. Despite the slowdown in sales, prices stayed relatively stable, the average sitting at just over $324,000. A prominent disability rights and human rights advocate in New Brunswick has passed away, being remembered with tributes from Premier Susan Holt and the New Brunswick Human Rights Commission. Randy Dickinson served as chair of the Human Rights Commission from 2010 to 15 and remained a member until this year. He was a driving force behind the province's landmark Accessibility Act, which was passed in 2024. Dickinson received the Order of Canada in 1999 and Order of New Brunswick in 2022. Premier Holt says his advocacy helped shape better policies and stronger supports for persons with disabilities. New Brunswick is helping veterans and military members train for second careers in the skilled trades. The province is giving $275,000 to the Helmets to Hard Hats program. It helps former soldiers, reservists, cadets, and their families enter unionized construction jobs through employment readiness support and apprenticeship pathways. The government says the province needs thousands of new tradespeople in the coming years. In sports, the Golden Knights won the opening game of the Western Final in the NHL 4-2 over the Avalanche. The Montreal Victoire are PWHL champions, shutting down Ottawa 4-0, taking that series 3-1. Captain Marie-Philippe Poulin was named the playoff MVP. In baseball, Blue Jays clipped the Yankees 2-1 in the Bronx. Red Sox edged the Royals 4-3 in Kansas City. Now you're up to date. I'm Darryl Good.
4: Thanks, Darryl. 104.9 Wave weather today, mostly sunshine with a high of 12. Will be clear for tonight, cooling down though to a low of 1 with patchy frost. Sun on the way for tomorrow into the weekend with a high of 14, and Saturday looking real nice with sunshine and a high of 20. Next tide's going to be high in the Bathurst Harbor this morning at 7:53. Current temperature is 6 degrees outside the Wave studios, and your time is 7:03. We have a couple of late buses to pass along this morning as well from the English District. Bus 397, driven by Kelly Stever, will be running 90 minutes late this morning. And bus 394, driven by Peter Burke, will be running 1 hour late. Well, among of the things that you could see strapped to the back of a motorcycle, this probably would rate up there as far as the weirdest. We'll tell you what it is on Weird News. It's coming up in just a few. Your Thursday of May 21st. Thanks for starting it with us.
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0: 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It doesn't really matter. 7:08, Wave Mornings. Good morning to you.
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0: Platinum Blonde, it doesn't really matter. 104.9 The Wave, Wave Morning, 712. It's Jeff saying hi. Let's do the news. All right, so according to the Daily Star, a Nigerian man was recently seen strapping a coffin to the back of his motorcycle. Yeah, he rode down a public highway, weaving between lanes while balancing the coffin on the rear seat. Onlookers say he was not wearing a helmet. Some were speculating that he was giving the deceased a final motorcycle ride. And driving along like that, he could end up in the coffin with the guy if he's not careful, I suppose. Meanwhile, a guy in Indiana recently arrested for dancing in the middle of a busy roadway while carrying a turtle. The Eastern Box turtle was with the man, and he was carrying it illegally, was taken from the wild. Apparently, this turtle, the man was arrested and booked into jail. When asked about it later, the turtle was like, "Thank God, because I hate that song and I hate dancing."
1: Weird news.
0: That turtle didn't want to be dancing in the middle of the road. It's 7:13, your Thursday of May the 21st. We'll get to your celebration list here coming up in just a few.
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1: All right, birthday celebrations for the May 21st list. As we get over to our emails here, a belated from yesterday for Daphne DeChamplain. And that's coming from mom and dad and the whole family. As far as celebrity world list for today, we've got Mr. T. That's right. Mr. T is celebrating his 74th birthday today. And he's going to celebrate by pitying fools all over the place all day long. Also celebrating some great new local music from local traditional roots Acadian Celtic extraordinaire family group La Famille Leblanc. They've got a new release, Amourette, which is out there now, and this one is called Snorro. Have a listen.

0: right, some great stuff there from La Femme LeBlanc. And if you're not following them, by the way, on social media, you definitely should be. They have thousands and thousands of followers, not just here locally, but within the country and beyond. And they've played to international festivals and just doing great stuff with their career as a family, which is amazing. Very talented. They got some shows coming up nearby. June 5th, they'll be at the She Shanty. Careful with that one, 10 times fast, right? That's in Miramichi, the She Shanty Festival. That's going to be on June 5th. May 21st, they'll be in Sydney, Nova Scotia. June 13th, Charlottetown, PEI, and Shediac on July 12th. So lots going on. I'm sure it'll be another busy summer for La Femme LeBlanc. So Amaret is the new release, and you can check them out all over social. As I say, they got tons of followers. Facebook, of course. Also over on YouTube as well. You can hear a bunch of the new tunes. Great stuff, and congratulations on the new release.
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2: Good morning. A pet has died after fire destroyed a home in Bathurst Sunday. Firefighters arrived at the home on Bayview Court around 3:30 in the afternoon, found thick smoke pouring from the roof and heavy flames at the back of the house. Nobody was inside at the time, but two pets were caught in the blaze. One of them died, according to Brunswick News. The St. Anne Fire Department helped battle the fire in windy conditions. The house had been burned beyond repair. An investigation into the cause continues. It'll be much cooler today after yesterday's heat wave swept across the province, setting all sorts of record highs in the south and central regions. Fredericton hit 31.5 degrees, breaking their old mark of 30.6. That was the hottest temperature recorded in the province, but others were close. Moncton, 31.4. Coushubaquack, 31.1. St. John, along the water, 29.2 degrees. In Bathurst, we hit around 25.2. Today, back to more normal temperatures in the low to mid-teens, and just to mess with your body, there's a frost advisory for tonight. An environmental scientist is warning New Brunswick could see severe drought sooner this year. Most of the province is currently in moderate drought or abnormally dry conditions. Matthew Alexander says last summer's dry stretch means the province is already starting at a deficit. Forecasters predict a 66% chance of above normal temperatures from July to September, with precipitation levels still unclear. Alexander tells CBC it could take months, even years, for groundwater levels to fully recover. The province is encouraging New Brunswickers to conserve water and keep a close eye on the NB Firewatch website for updates daily if you are planning on doing any burning. A second farmers group will be making its case to the government for it to keep veterinary services. The National Farmers Union will meet officials next week, warning that the cuts put animal welfare, farm livelihoods, and the supply management system at risk. It also says lab services vital for disease control could suffer, according to Brunswick News. NFU President Alexis Legere says the group is hoping to change minds, but sees a little sign the Holt government will back down. In sports, the Western Final in the NHL got underway. Vegas topping Colorado 4-2 last night. The Montreal Victoire are PWHL champions, blanking Ottawa Charge 4-0 and taking the series 3-1. On the diamonds, Blue Jays edge the Yankees 2-1. Red Sox clipped Kansas City 4-3. Now you're up to date. I'm Daryl Good.
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4: 104.9 Wave weather. There is a frost advisory in effect for tonight. Mainly sunny today with a high of 12. Clear tonight, patchy frost for this evening, low of 1. Sun for Friday with a high of 14, and Saturday going to be even nicer with sunshine and a high of 20. We'll take it. Next time, it's going to be high in the Bathurst Harbor this morning at 7:53. Current time is 7:33, and your temperature outside the Wave studios is about 6 degrees. Quite the intense wind squalls downshore yesterday, Grand Anse area on the new Bandon Salmon Beach Facebook page. Some pretty startling, amazing images there. If you want to check that out, hit a caller a few minutes ago. Call in on that. So thanks for the heads up. It is your Thursday of this May the 21st. We are going to be pitting the Maritime Capitals against one another in today's 104.9 Wave Vogue Optical web poll. Also get results from yesterday's vote as well. That's coming up in just a few. Thanks so much for starting your day with us.
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0: 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It's Jeff with you as we head over to the 104.9 Wave Vogue Optical Web Poll before we get to today's, which is a bit of a touristy type question as we head into summer tourist season. Yesterday, we were asking about the PMs, the bosses, the prime ministers of our country over the past 25 years. Five of them in total, and what you thought or who you think was the most effective of the past 25 years, interestingly enough, and not very close on the vote. Now, first of all, the five prime ministers, just to rejig your memory, Jean Chrétien, Paul Martin, Stephen Harper, Justin Trudeau, and Mark Carney. And with 62% of the vote, Mark Carney, our current guy, imagine that, won as far as the most effective prime minister from the past 25 years. So we'll move along from that one. And we'll get to today's, which is basically just talking about the maritime provincial capital cities and which of the three, being Fredericton, Charlottetown, or Halifax, Fredericton, New Brunswick, Charlottetown, PEI, Halifax, Nova Scotia, which one would you like to spend the day exploring? That's a tough one, I got to say. I love all those cities. They all bring different things and different types of attractions and beauty in their own right. So you got to pick one, though. Of course, we probably should represent the NB, right, for our vote. But it's okay because it's anonymous and you can go whichever one you so desire. So you can vote at thewavebathurst.com. We'll get the results on tomorrow's show. That's powered up by Vogue Optical.
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104.9 The Wave, Wave Mornings, Pursuit of Happiness, She's So Young, 7:45. It's Jeff saying hi. Public Works Week this week, so we salute all those in the public works sector that do such a great job each and every day in our communities. Go ahead and take the day off. You know, it's your week and all. It's probably not going to fly. Congratulations and great job, as we say, for all the public workers, public work sector for Public Works Week. What's the deal on everybody talking about protein, or so it seems these days, overused buzzwords that drive you nuts? We'll get to some more of that coming up right after some Michael Jackson at 7:45. Bat 104.9 The Wave, 80s, 90s, and more. Good Thursday morning to you, and thanks for starting it with us.

0: Michael Jackson, Bad, 104.9 The Wave, Wave Mornings, 7:50. It's Jeff hanging with you. What's the deal with the protein thing these days? Is it just me? And maybe it is. And if it is, you can put me in my place. But I don't know. It feels like it's coming from everywhere. A lot of commercial advertisements or advertisements and whatnot. Different companies and that sort of thing pitching the whole, well, this got protein and get your protein and this drink has protein. Protein, as defined, is an important nutrient for your health. It helps build and repair body tissues. This is not a new concept, though, no? So I just find it strange that it's all over the place these days. Not that it's bad for you. You know, people are always pushing the health thing and everything, and that's a good thing. But I just find it's getting to become like an overused buzzword. And yeah, it's starting to drive me a little bit crazy. That's all. But that's just me. What is it for you? Doris here on Facebook says, I hate how the laugh emoji has been weaponized into being like a sarcastic kind of like, haha, yeah, you know, flipping the bird off to somebody kind of thing. I get it. Yeah. It used to just be, that's funny. But now it's like, no, it's not funny. I don't really like what you're saying right now, so I'm just going to put a laugh emoji, very kind of, you know, sarcastically like. So I get what she's throwing down there. We've got bruh. Lynn's going with bruh, you know, the short form or the other form for bro, which a lot of the kids use these days. I know a lot of the teenagers and even the tweens are using the bra. I've never gotten the bra from my kids, though, which is, I like that. But I know some other people and their kids are like, bra, everything. And then Rachel's going with no problem. Perfect from Tom. You hear it a lot. It doesn't really bother me, but it is certainly overused. Overused buzzwords. Let us know over there on Facebook or something bothering you. You want to get it off your chest? Give me a shout. 548-8851. Protein. Really? Come on. It's enough.
1: 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That's when the Scorpions wanted to rock you like a hurricane. Laura Branigan lost her self-control. Shalimar was dancing in the sheets. And Madonna was pushing her love over the borderline. You'll hear those songs, all the top 40 hits, and the long-distance dedications from May 19th, 1984, right here on American Top 40, the 80s.
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3: Good morning. A 72-year-old Point Sepan man will spend the next 25 years behind bars for the first-degree murder of his neighbor. Alphonse Daigue received a life sentence yesterday in Moncton Court after pleading guilty to shooting 52-year-old Andre Dupre outside his home in April of 2024. Dupre's family told the court they still live with fear and heartbreak. His daughter said her father will never meet his first granddaughter or walk her down the aisle, according to CBC. The family says it's relieved this case is over, but disappointed Daigue showed no remorse. Home sales across the province dropped 13% last month compared to April of last year, the biggest decline reported in northern areas of the province, falling 35%. The Canadian Real Estate Association says 789 homes sold in New Brunswick in April. The Greater Moncton area saw a drop of 10.5%. St. John's sales fell 8% and Fredericton down 4%. Realtors say more homes are hitting the market, giving buyers more choice and more negotiating power. Despite the slowdown in sales, prices stayed relatively stable, the average sitting at just over $324,000. A prominent disability rights and human rights advocate in New Brunswick has passed away, being remembered with tributes from Premier Susan Holt and the New Brunswick Human Rights Commission. Randy Dickinson served as chair of the Human Rights Commission from 2010 to 15 and remained a member until this year. He was a driving force behind the province's landmark Accessibility Act, which was passed in 2024. Dickinson received the Order of Canada in 1999 and Order of New Brunswick in 2022. Premier Holt says his advocacy helped shape better policies and stronger supports for persons with disabilities. New Brunswick is helping veterans and military members train for second careers in the skilled trades. The province is giving $275,000 to the Helmets to Hard Hats program. It helps former soldiers, reservists, cadets, and their families enter unionized construction jobs through employment readiness support and apprenticeship pathways. The government says the province needs thousands of new tradespeople in the coming years. In sports, the Golden Knights won the opening game of the Western Final in the NHL 4-2 over the Avalanche. The Montreal Victoire are PWHL champions, shutting down Ottawa 4-0, taking that series 3-1. Captain Marie-Philippe Poulin was named the playoff MVP. In baseball, Blue Jays clipped the Yankees 2-1 in the Bronx. Red Sox edged the Royals 4-3 in Kansas City. Now you're up to date. I'm Daryl Good.
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6: 104.9 Wave weather, frost advisory in effect for tonight. Mainly sunny day for today with a high of 12. Those winds gusting to 50 kilometers an hour. UV index 7 or high. Clear for tonight. Low of 1 with patchy frost. Sun for Friday with a high of 14 and more sun on the way for Saturday. Even nicer with a high of 20 degrees. Next tide's going to be low in the Bathurst Harbor this afternoon at 3:26. It's currently 7 degrees outside the Wave Studios, and your time is 8:04. What not to do during a work meeting to avoid being fired from your job. Over in the viral file, we'll tell you about a guy that made a bit of a faux pas, and yeah, he lost his job over it. That's coming up in just a few. 8:04 on your Thursday. Thanks for starting it with us.
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0: Roxette, The Look, 104.9 The Wave, Wave Mornings, 808. It's Jeff saying hi on the viral file. This guy over on TikTok sharing his story about calling out the bathroom habits, shall we say, of one of his coworkers in a meeting. And this is what happened afterwards.
1: I knew I did not belong in corporate America when once a month we had a meeting and I raised my hand and said, who is going to the bathroom in stall two? It looks like a disaster and it's got to stop. And I was called into the president's office after that and was deemed inappropriate for a corporate environment. And that's when I packed my bags and moved to Los Angeles.
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6: We're online the way.

0: right, yeah. So we'll see who's still standing after the Stanley Cup tournament, which is now down to four teams. A lot of people predicting Colorado Avalanche as the Stanley Cup winners, and I could see why, because they've been so strong all year. However, in game one last night of the Western Final, Vegas Golden Knights going not so fast. Even a lot of people saying that Colorado might win that in a sweep. Well, that's not going to happen because Vegas won the first game last night in the Western Final. So I'm hoping, obviously, as a big Habs fan and Habs fans of the region, obviously, hoping that Montreal can do the same and kind of surprise Carolina tonight. Most people, most of the so-called quote-unquote hockey experts, as they call them, are picking Carolina to win this series, and probably a lot of reason based on a couple things. One, Carolina has had a real easy go so far in the playoffs. They're 8-0. They haven't lost a game yet. They've swept both their series. They've been off for 2 weeks. 2 weeks. They literally could have gone to, like, Cancun and back before they started this series with the Habs, which starts tonight, by the way. Montreal, on the other hand, two very difficult, hard, intense seven-game series against two really good teams, Tampa Bay Lightning and the Buffalo Sabres. The other argument being that Carolina had maybe an easier draw. They probably did. Doesn't mean that they're any less of a team, but most people going with Carolina. Montreal did really well with them this year in the regular season. I'm out of predictions. I'm not doing the prediction thing, but I think Montreal certainly does have a chance to win the series. I think it would be a good start tonight on the road to get that first game, but obviously they're coming off that seven-game series. Carolina, as I say, are very fresh, very much rested. Now, is it a question of rust with Carolina versus not a lot of rest for Montreal? We'll find out soon enough, but it goes tonight. And of course, our buddy Mitch, he's all up in arms about the Canada's team thing. We can debate that all day long, Canada's team, but he's there telling me that, I'm cheering for Carolina, but I'm not cheering for Carolina because I'm hoping for Colorado. Basically, he's hoping for anybody other than Montreal is Mitch. So, yeah, he is cheering for Carolina, and he's upset that Montreal is Canada's team, and they're the only Canadian team left in the four team that's left, of course, in the Stanley Cup playoffs, so they'd have to be Canada's team, right? Agree, disagree, whatever. You can go over to Facebook. Thoughts on tonight's game, predictions, give me a shout, 548-8851. Go Habs, go!
1: AC Kasem has unlocked the American Top 40 vaults and is replaying original shows from the 80s. This week, Casey takes you back to May 19th, 1984. That's when the Scorpions wanted to rock you like a hurricane. Laura Branigan lost her self-control. Shalimar was dancing in the sheets. And Madonna was pushing her love over the borderline. You'll hear those songs, all the top 40 hits, and the long-distance dedications from May 19th, 1984, right here on American Top 40, the 80s.
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0: 104.9 Wave weather, mostly sun for today with a high of 12. Frost advisory clear for tonight. Patchy frost, a low of 1. Sun for Friday with a high of 14 and Saturday sunshine and a high of 20. It's currently 7 degrees outside the Wave studios and your time is 8:25.

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4: Good morning. A pet has died after fire destroyed a home in Bathurst Sunday. Firefighters arrived at the home on Bayview Court around 3:30 in the afternoon, found thick smoke pouring from the roof and heavy flames at the back of the house. Nobody was inside at the time, but two pets were caught in the blaze. One of them died, according to Brunswick News. The St. Anne Fire Department helped battle the fire in windy conditions. The house had been burned beyond repair. An investigation into the cause continues. It'll be much cooler today after yesterday's heat wave swept across the province, setting all sorts of record highs in the south and central regions. Fredericton hit 31.5 degrees, breaking their old mark of 30.6. That was the hottest temperature recorded in the province, but others were close. Moncton, 31.4. Cushabaquack, 31.1. St. John, along the water, 29.2 degrees. In Bathurst, we hit around 25.2. Today, back to more normal temperatures in the low to mid-teens, and just to mess with your body, there's a frost advisory for tonight. An environmental scientist is warning New Brunswick could see severe drought sooner this year. Most of the province is currently in moderate drought or abnormally dry conditions. Matthew Alexander says last summer's dry stretch means the province is already starting at a deficit. Forecasters predict a 66% chance of above normal temperatures from July to September, with precipitation levels still unclear. Alexander tells CBC it could take months, even years, for groundwater levels to fully recover. The province is encouraging New Brunswickers to conserve water and keep a close eye on the NB Firewatch website for updates daily if you are planning on doing any burning. A second farmers group will be making its case to the government for it to keep veterinary services. The National Farmers Union will meet officials next week, warning that the cuts put animal welfare, farm livelihoods, and the supply management system at risk. It also says lab services vital for disease control could suffer, according to Brunswick News. NFU President Alexis Legere says the group is hoping to change minds, but sees a little sign the whole government will back down. In sports, the Western Final in the NHL got underway. Vegas topping Colorado 4-2 last night. The Montreal Victoires are PWHL champions, blanking Ottawa Charge 4-0 and taking the series 3-1. On the diamonds, Blue Jays edged the Yankees 2-1. Red Sox clipped Kansas City 4-3. Now you're up to date. I'm Darryl Good.
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6: 104.9 Wave weather, mostly sun today with a high of 12. Clear tonight, patchy frost and a low of 1. Sunshine for Friday with a high of 14. Clear Friday evening and more sun for Saturday with a high of 20. Next tide will be low in the Bathurst Harbor this afternoon at 3:26. Your current temperature outside the Wave studios is my computer just froze there. There we go. It's at 7 degrees. And your current time is 8:33. Our pal Doris is going to be making an appearance here via the phone lines. She'll be weighing in on the big feud going on between Mitch and I with the Canada's hockey team and all that kind of stuff. That's coming up. Also, we'll check in on the 104.9 Wave Vogue Optical web poll. We are putting the Capital cities of the Maritimes up against one another as far as your pick for your travel destination, perhaps this summer. And don't forget, we still have those radio bingo cards up for grabs on the Morning Mind Buster, all before we hit 9 o'clock. It's Wave Mornings of your Thursday, May 21st. 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

0: Blondie, One Way or Another, 104.9 The Wave, Wave Mornings, 841. It's Jeff with you as we check in with Doris, who is weighing in on Mitch and I's feud, I guess you could say, these days, and the whole Habs and Canada's team playoff stuff going on. Doris.
1: I'm not a big hockey fan. I don't know the teams or anything.
0: Yeah, yeah, that's okay. Yeah.
1: But let's say next year.
0: Jeez.
1: You know where I'm going?
0: Yeah, you're going to say Toronto or something next year?
1: If the Leafs are the only team left in the playoffs next year, would they be Canada's team?
0: Yeah.
1: Would you be rooting for them?
0: It's a difficult question to answer. It is. There's a lot of moving parts to that question.
1: Oh, that's what I do.
0: Yeah, yeah. The thing of the Montreal and the Toronto, it's such a fierce rivalry, and I know where Mitch is coming from on it. Would I have to say that they were Canada's team? I probably would have to say that they were. Would I be rooting for them? That's another question altogether.
1: Oh. So have you heard of, like, some pot that called the kettle?
0: Yeah.
1: Color?
0: Yeah, yeah, yeah.
1: I don't know.
0: Yeah.
1: Anyway.
0: You know, yeah. I'm enjoying, my thing with him is that we'll deal with that if Toronto makes it there, but they don't seem to ever make it there anyway, so.
1: That's another thing, yes. That's
0: all. Yeah, all right.
1: Anyway, thanks for the laugh.
0: Yeah, thank you. Bye.
1: Bye.
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0: 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If you're looking for a couple radio bingo booklets, could help you out here on that with our Morning Mind Buster. Give us an answer. Maybe you'll win. Last chance on that one. Question being, recent survey, a little over 30% of people get stressed when they are told they have to repair this. About 3 out of 10 people stress when this has to be fixed. What do you think it is? 548-8851. You can go over to Facebook. We'll be back with the official answer and the winner right after Patio Lanterns. Kim Mitchell, coming up.
1: Wake me up when I wake up.
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0: 104.9 The Wave, Wave Mornings, Patio Lanterns. Kim Mitchell, 8:53 in the morning, Mindbuster. Recent survey, a little over 30% of people get stressed when they're told they have to repair this. What do you think it is? Let's go to phones.
1: Yeah, getting stressed when my husband tells me that I have to fix the roof.
0: All right, thanks for the call on that. And yeah, plenty of answers over on social this morning. There's only one official answer when it comes to the Morning Mind Buster. And that answer is, once again, 30% of people stress when they're told they have to repair this. It's actually the brakes on their vehicle. Had a lot of answers for their vehicle, just generally speaking, which isn't incorrect, but more specifically, it was their brakes. So thanks for all your participation on that one. We only need one winner and, of course, one answer as far as becoming a winner. And it could be any way. And it doesn't have to be the correct answer either. So we got, looks like, Facebooker this morning. And we have Jeff here who says over on Facebook, a new deck. It wasn't in the plan for this year, only for next year. But it needs to be done after installing new windows. So, Jeff, thanks for your answer on that. It appears as though Jeff is relaying a realistic and relatable situation, which is ongoing with him. And perhaps maybe Jeff, with these two bingo cards that you just won, you might win some money to help you with your new deck plans. Fingers crossed anyway. So congratulations. Thanks everybody for hanging out on the Morning Mind Buster and for listening in this morning. It's going to be another beautiful day here. We'll be cooling down tonight, of course, with that frost warning, but mostly sunshine for today and a high of 12.
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1049 of the Wave, there is the legendary Billy Joel, an Uptown Girl. He's in the news this week, as a matter of fact. Not a fan of a biopic that's coming out about his life. It's called Billy and Me. He says it's legally and professionally misguided. So I guess he doesn't want you to see it. Here's Real McCoy, Another Night. It's on the Wave.

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Honeymoon Suite. Hey, it's Jeff with you on your Thursday morning. 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

104.9 The Wave, Lean On Me from Bill Withers. Hey, it's Jeff with you. This is the 90-minute music marathon as we get set to enjoy another beautiful day here in the Chaleur region. Although cooling down tonight with that frost warning, we'll get up to a high of 12 for today. This is Gowan at Criminal Mind on The Wave.

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104.9 of the Wave. Everybody have fun tonight from Wang Chung. Hey, it's Jeff with you on your Thursday. Shout out, congratulations to the gang at CTR Tire. This week's Wave Breakfast Break winners. Very busy crew over there with the tire change season on the go. And if you haven't done yours yet, probably want to get it done much sooner than later. I think we're safe. I'm pretty sure there's not going to be any more snow, especially after yesterday's weather. Although there is a frost warning tonight, but no snow. Here's

Lucky Star from Madonna. It's on 104.9 The Wave. It's Jeff saying good morning, and here's hoping Lady Luck does her thing. Shines upon the Habs tonight. Can always use a bit of luck for the big game. Game one, Eastern Conference Final. Montreal taking on Carolina. Vegas with a bit of a surprise last night with a win over Colorado in game one of the West Final. So the winner of that plays the winner of the Montreal-Carolina series for the Stanley Cup. That would be great if we could get the Habs there. And, of course, Mitch will be in a little bit later, and I'm sure he'll have a few things to say about our little disagreement these days about Canada's team and all that kind of stuff. Go Habs, go. Big one tonight. Have yourself a great Thursday. Here's Bare Naked Ladies, Lovers in a Dangerous Time. 90-minute music marathon on the way.

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5: Here's your latest Environment Canada weather forecast for Bathurst. Mainly sunny today, windy high around 12, clear tonight. The wind's easing near midnight and a low of plus 1, 5 at the coast, and patchy frost. Sunny tomorrow, windy high of 14, sunshine Saturday and up to 20.
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6: Douglas Environment Canada forecast for Bathurst. Sun and cloud today. Northwest will be gusting to 50 at a high of 12. Clear through tonight with a frost advisory. The wind dropping to light and a low of plus 1 with patchy frost expected. Sunshine through Friday with a northwest wind in the morning and a high of 14. Sunny in 20 Saturday. Sun and cloud in 18 for Sunday.

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0: Wave weather.
5: Latest Environment Canada forecast for Bathurst. Sun and cloud today. Northwesterly gusting to 50 and a high of 12. Clear through tonight with a frost advisory. The wind dropping to light and a low of plus 1 with patchy frost expected. Sunshine through Friday with a northwest wind in the morning and a high of 14. Sunny in 20 Saturday. Sun and cloud in 18 for Sunday.
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0: Wave weather.
9: Right, it's Environment Canada forecast for Bathurst. Sun and cloud today. Northwest will be gusting to 50 and a high of 12. Clear through tonight with a frost advisory. The wind dropping to light and a low of plus 1 with patchy frost expected. Sunshine through Friday with a northwest wind in the morning and a high of 14. Sunny and 20 Saturday. Sun and cloud in 18 for Sunday.
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Middle of a long set of tunes on your Thursday afternoon. It's Mitch, Colin James, ABBA on the way. But first, here's Blondie. 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

0: That's ABBA and Mamma Mia on 104.9 The Wave. It's Mitch hanging out with you on your Thursday. Nice sunny day here in the Bathurst and Chaleur region. A little cooler than yesterday. What a shift in temperatures, you know, considering the heat and the humidity yesterday. And dropping down to plus one overnight tonight with a frost advisory in effect as well. Because nothing makes sense when it comes to weather in the Maritimes, right? So, yeah, frost. Yeah, we go from that yesterday to, I mean, it's not uncommon that we see frost this time of year, but to shift from that, you know, from the heat wave to that, just pick one, Mother Nature. Go home. You're drunk.
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0: 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We got the Habs, the Montreal Canadiens, not Canada's team though, Jeff, right? And the Carolina Hurricanes, game one goes tonight between those two.
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1: Wave weather.
2: Weather from Environment Canada forecast for Bathurst. Sun and cloud today. Northwest will be gusting to 50 at a high of 12. Clear through tonight with a frost advisory. The wind dropping to light and a low of plus 1 with patchy frost expected. Sunshine through Friday with a northwest wind in the morning and a high of 14. Sunny and 20 Saturday. Sun and cloud and 18 for Sunday.
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0: 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We're looking at the Maritime provinces in general, and out of the three capital cities, which one would you like to spend the day exploring? Would you go to Fredericton, Charlottetown, Halifax? 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Today's web poll powered by Vogue Optical. You know, I grew up in Truro, lived in Halifax for a couple of years, so I think I'll cross that one off the list. I've only been to Fredericton a few times, and Charlottetown the same. Like, I haven't spent a lot of time in either of those cities. Moncton I've actually spent a fair amount of time in. You know, it's kind of almost like a halfway point between here and my hometown in Truro. But, you know, from where I grew up, Moncton wasn't all that far either. So, but Fredericton and Charlottetown, haven't spent a lot of time there. And anytime I go to PEI, it's usually like to Cavendish, or it's not usually in Charlottetown, but the little bit I have seen of it, I think I'd have to pick that out of the three. But honestly, I'd like to spend a little bit more time in both of those places. So anyway, let us know. Out of those three capital cities in the Maritimes, which one would you like to spend the day exploring? Let us know, thewavebathurst.com.
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Long Set of Tunes continues on your Thursday afternoon. Sarah McLachlan, Eric Carmen on the way. Right now it's Billy Joel and My Life.

0: Air Carmen on 104.9 The Wave. It's Mitch, and Jeff had posted earlier this morning asking everybody if they've seen any June bugs just yet. And I haven't yet. I got some friends back home in Nova Scotia who said they were pretty hungry, especially last night. Quite humid there. A little warmer there yesterday than it was here. A lot of my friends back home were speaking to the few posts I saw on Facebook of the June bugs crawling on the screens and whatnot. So a few comments, though, people saying that they've seen them. Maybe you've seen a bunch of them. If so, head over to our Facebook page and let us know. But yeah, I don't have long hair, but still, man, I hate those things.
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0: back on 104.9 The Wave, and shouldn't be any worry of June bugs tonight with the frost advisory that's in effect. Like, what is, what even is the weather right now? Just crazy stuff. Yeah, frost advisory in effect after record-breaking temperatures across the province. Well, right across the Maritimes, actually. Saw that Fredericton had set a record of 31.3 for May 20th. Old record, beating an old record that was set in 1951. And the Moncton area went back even further, setting a record of 31.4. Beating a record from 1931. So just crazy stuff. But yeah. And now a frost advisory for tonight, because that just makes sense. Anyway, closer look at your forecast coming up.
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11: Wave weather.
12: Latest Environment Canada forecast for Bathurst. Sun and cloud today. Northwest will be gusting to 50 at a high of 12. Clear through tonight with a frost advisory. The wind dropping to light and a low of plus 1 with patchy frost expected. Sunshine through Friday with a northwest wind in the morning and a high of 14. Sunny and 20 Saturday. Sun and cloud in 18 for Sunday.
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0: says it wants to be fair and has offered to grandfather existing users for 10 years. And the provincial and federal governments have signed a $13.7 million deal to help New Brunswick workers hurt by global tariffs. The three-year agreement will retrain people whose jobs have been directly or indirectly affected, particularly in forestry, manufacturing, refined petroleum, and seafood. The Minister of Post-Secondary Education and Training says New Brunswick is highly exposed because more than 90% of its international exports go to the United States. Federal Jobs Minister Patty Hajdu says no worker will be left behind as global trade evolves. The initiative will be developed with input from labor and business representatives. In sports, the Montreal Canadiens open the Eastern Final in the NHL tonight against the Hurricanes in Carolina. Canada now 4-0 after defeating Norway 6-5 today in overtime at the World Hockey Championship. After pulling their goalie, Ryan O'Reilly scored the tying goal for Canada with just under 2 minutes remaining in regulation. In baseball, the Blue Jays wrap up their series against the Yankees today. The Red Sox get the day off. In the NBA playoffs, the Knicks are looking for their second straight win in Game 2 against the Cavaliers. Now you're up to date. I'm Sheldon McLeod.
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0: Latest Environment Canada forecast for Bathurst. Sun and cloud today. Northwesterly gusting to 50 and a high of 12. Clear through tonight with a frost advisory. The wind dropping to light and a low of plus 1 with patchy frost expected. Sunshine through Friday with a northwest wind in the morning and a high of 14. Sunny in 20 Saturday. Sun and cloud in 18 for Sunday.
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0: Greg, ladies, it's all been done on 104.9 The Wave, and congrats to the Montreal Victoire, who were, in fact, victorious, defeating Ottawa in the Walter Cup final and capturing their first Walter Cup, and Marie-Philippe Poulin, the MVP, because, of course, she was the MVP. It's Marie-Philippe Poulin we're talking about here. So, yeah, big congrats. Montreal fans just have all kinds of things to be excited about with the Victoire. And then, of course, the Habs back to it tonight. Game one of the Eastern Conference Final with the very well-rested Carolina Hurricanes, which I have a feeling this might come back and bite them a little bit, because the Habs are, you know, only had a couple days off to regroup. And, you know, they've been playing the games, right? But we'll wait and see what happens. Anything can happen in the playoffs, right? So, but it's funny. I was teasing Jeff because him and I have been having a lot of back and forth banter, because Jeff is claiming that the Habs are Canada's team. And I had a little rant about this yesterday. I put a post up on our Facebook, and I wanted everyone else to chime in of their thoughts on this. Very divided is the general consensus. A lot of people are like, yeah, it's Canada's team, go Habs. But a lot of people, even if there's some Habs fans that chimed in saying, as much as I am a Habs fan, it's kind of hard to call them Canada's team. And of course, then there was just a lot of people that were like, it'd be a cold day and you know what, before I cheer for the Habs and call them Canada's team. So, so Jeff, I think you, as much as I love how you're pushing this narrative that you want the Habs to be Canada's team, not gonna happen, bud.
1: 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The top jackpots have increased to
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0: 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Have a closer look at your forecast in just a moment. Then back to the tunes with Huey Lewis in the news.
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6: Wave weather.
7: Latest Environment Canada forecast for Bathurst. Sun and cloud today. Northwest will be gusting to 50 at a high of 12. Clear through tonight with a frost advisory. The wind dropping to light and a low of plus 1 with patchy frost expected. Sunshine through Friday with a northwest wind in the morning and a high of 14. Sunny and 20 Saturday. Sun and cloud in 18 for Sunday.
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0: Parachute Club on 104.9 The Wave. It's Mitch and Stephen Colbert, his final show tonight, which it shouldn't be happening in the first place. We all know why it's happening, but yeah, unfortunately, coming to a close, and not sure what he's got up his sleeve. There hasn't, last I checked, I didn't see any announcements of who he was going to have on the show tonight. I imagine there'll be some special guests, so I'll be curious to see what he has up his sleeve that I'm sure he's been planning. I mean, he's known for about a year now that the show was going to be coming to a close on this date. But yeah, I'd be curious to see what he's got up his sleeve. And I thought, in honor of Stephen Colbert, I want to revisit one of my personal favorite moments from the show. This actually just happened a couple of years ago, where he had Michael Bublé on the show to sing Barrett's Privateers.
1: Oh, the year was 1778. How I wish I was in Sherbrooke now. When a letter of marque came from the king to the scummy.

0: Hey, maybe he'll get Michael back on to do this again. Why not?
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3: Well, good afternoon. New Brunswick has broken 7 daily high temperature records, and now the entire province is under a frost advisory. Several communities hit the low 30s yesterday. Fredericton reaching 31.3 degrees, beating a record from 1951. Moncton hit 31.4, smashing a 1931 record. But Environment Canada says temperatures could drop to near freezing early tomorrow morning. Meteorologist Jill Maypee tells CBC sharp swings like this are normal for spring as warm air gives way to cold. The rest of the week we'll see below seasonal highs of around 15 to 17 degrees with a return to seasonal temperatures expected for the weekend. Water is pouring into northern New Brunswick museums while repair funds are only trickling in. Museum directors say aging buildings are in urgent need of work. In Campbellton, staff at the Restigouche Gallery placed buckets to catch leaks from a roof that hasn't seen major repairs in 26 years. Similar problems plague the Oliver Historical Museum in Kedgwick, the Restigouche Regional Museum in Dalhousie, and the Founding Cultures Museum in Grand Anse. Directors report leaking roofs, outdated electrical systems, poor heating, and foundation issues. Many of the buildings have gone decades without major renovations. Officials telling CBC limited provincial and municipal funding makes it difficult to keep the museum safe and open for visitors. The province is spending up to $2.5 million to equip advanced care paramedics with clot-busting medications for heart attacks. The drugs break down blood clots and restore blood flow, which can stop a severe heart attack and save lives. Now, the Premier, Susan Holt, says every minute matters in a cardiac emergency. Health Minister John Dornan says paramedics are often the first on scene, so starting treatment sooner reduces long-term damage. Ambulance New Brunswick will begin using the medications this summer. Similar programs already exist in 5 other provinces: BC, Saskatchewan, Manitoba, Ontario, and Nova Scotia. A roadside berth near Waterville is renewing concerns about repeated labor and delivery service disruptions in western New Brunswick. Mariah Jackson and Fernando Gonzalez were forced to drive more than an hour to Fredericton after obstetric services at Upper River Valley Hospital were suspended. Their son Liam was born beside the Trans-Canada Highway before paramedics arrived. Gonzalez telling CBC it was really scary, recalling that the baby appeared blue when he was born. Woodstock Heartland MLA Bill Hogan warned someone's going to die if the disruptions continue. Dr. Lynn Murphy Callback says New Brunswick needs a dedicated maternal neonatal transport system. An independent review has found New Brunswick's property assessment system does follow international best practices. The report includes 39 recommendations to help property owners better understand the difference between assessment and taxes, improve operations, and boost public engagement. The local government minister says housing prices have surged at a pace people have never seen before. Aaron Kennedy says government is reviewing all recommendations and will introduce legislation soon to make the system more predictable, stable, and transparent. The review was conducted by the International Property Tax Institute. A Canadian living in Massachusetts has been charged with illegal voting in multiple U.S. federal elections. U.S. prosecutors allege the 40-year-old falsely claimed to be an American citizen when registering to vote in Saugus, north of Boston, and later cast ballots in several elections. According to the U.S. Attorney's Office, he later identified himself as a lawful permanent resident, not a citizen, on a 2019 immigration form submitted to Homeland Security. He's now facing charges of unlawful voting by a non-citizen and casting a fraudulent ballot. If convicted, he could face prison time and fines up to $250,000. And a teenager from Moncton has become the first patient in Canada to benefit from a new spinal imaging technology at Halifax's IWK Health Center. 14-year-old Molly Johnston underwent scoliosis surgery last month using the improved AOR imaging.

0: imaging machine that gives surgeons a full 3D scan of the spine all at once. Doctors say the technology improves accuracy when placing screws and cuts radiation exposure for children by about 70%. CBC reports Molly had been struggling with back pain and fatigue since being diagnosed with scoliosis 2 years ago, but is now recovering at home. She says she even grew 2.5 inches after the surgery and hopes to soon return to both school and dance classes. In sports, the Montreal Canadiens open the Eastern Final in the NHL tonight against the Hurricanes in Carolina. Canada now 4-0 after defeating Norway 6-5 today in overtime at the World Hockey Championship. After pulling their goalie, Ryan O'Reilly scored the tying goal for Canada with just under 2 minutes remaining in regulation. In baseball, the Blue Jays wrap up their series against the Yankees today. The Red Sox get the day off. In the NBA playoffs, the Knicks are looking for their second straight win in Game 2 against the Cavaliers. Now you're up to date. I'm Sheldon McLeod.
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0: Latest Environment Canada forecast for Bathurst. A frost advisory in effect tonight. Clear and cold down to +1. The wind dropping to light near midnight. Patchy frost is expected. For Friday, it's sunshine through the day. Northwest wind and a high of 14. Clear through the overnight and +2. Saturday is sunny and 20. Sunday, sun and cloud in 18. Showers Monday.
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0: Harmon wrapping up the all 80s feel good drive home on 104.9 The Wave. It's Mitch. And over the last couple of days, I'm reading a lot of tributes for Robert Irving, of course, who passed away the other day at the age of 71 after a battle with cancer. And so many tributes and so many great things that people had to say about him, and just how he just, as much money as this guy had, he still just wanted to be a regular guy and just kind of blend in with everybody else. And James Duthie from TSN, of course, class act himself, shared a pretty funny story about how he was hosting a Wildcats golf tournament a few years back, and he sat down at a table for breakfast, and there was a guy sitting across from him in a ball cap and lumber jacket, and James asked if he worked for the team, and he smiled and said, "Yep." And they had a little chat about golf, and then someone came over and said, "Mr. Irving, they want you downstairs." James says, "That's where I choked on my muffin. Such an idiot. He was a nice man and built a first-class hockey team." So James is sitting there chatting away with Robert Irving, having no idea who the guy is that he's talking to. And yeah, a pretty funny story.
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0: Stars on 54. 104.9 The Wave, and frost advisory in effect for tonight. That only makes sense after the heat wave that just passed through yesterday. So, and yeah, some record-setting temperatures yesterday across, well, not just in New Brunswick, right across the Maritimes, especially in the Moncton and Fredericton areas. Fredericton set a new record of 31.3, beating an old record that was set on May 20th, 1951. And Moncton setting a new record of 31.4, beating an old record that was set on May 20th, 1931. So, yeah, just goes to show what a warm day it was yesterday. Now, again, these are records for just that day in general. Yeah, don't recall feeling too many days like we did yesterday in the in May. It's bit of a one-off, I think.
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5: Latest Environment Canada forecast for Bathurst. A frost advisory in effect tonight. Clear and cold down to +1. The wind dropping to light near midnight. Patchy frost is expected. For Friday, it's sunshine through the day. Northwest wind and high 14. Clear through the overnight and +2. Saturday is sunny and 20. Sunday, sun and cloud and 18. Showers Monday.
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0: That's Phil Collins on 104.9 The Wave. It's Mitch, and the Western Conference Final, the Stanley Cup playoffs, of course, kicked off last night, and the Vegas Golden Knights winning the first one, 4-2. And I had to laugh at Nathan MacKinnon post-game. I'm rooting for Nate. Out of all the four teams left, I want to see Nate and the Avalanche win. Being from Nova Scotia, of course I'm going to root for Nate. But he was, I always get a kick out of these post-game interviews and, you know, all the press asking all these questions, usually really stupid questions. And, he just kept on talking about, you know, we didn't execute. And finally he just had enough after somebody asked him again.
1: I've just said execution like five times.
0: How many more times do I have to tell you we didn't execute?
1: I've just said execution like five times.
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Long set of tunes on your Thursday night. 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
1: Might be a little cool for the beach tonight, I think, with the frost advisory on the way.
0: 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Would it be Fredericton, Charlottetown, Halifax? 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Today's web poll, powered by Vogue Optical, and I've spent enough time in Halifax being from Nova Scotia, so I think I need to, you know, broaden my horizons a little more. Maybe head to Fredericton sometime, you know, once the bridge through Miramichi is reopened. I could go around the other way, but I'd rather go that way if I'm heading to Fredericton. But honestly, Charlottetown, I think I was kind of piques my interest more as well. Like I go to PEI usually every summer, but I usually always just go to Cavendish because that's where everybody goes when they go to PEI, right? But the little bit I have spent, you know, in Charlottetown, I would like to explore it a little bit more. So I think that's my pick of the three. But what's yours? Head to our website, thewavebathurst.com, and let us know.
2: 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That's when the Scorpions wanted to rock you like a hurricane. Laura Branigan lost her self-control. Shalimar was dancing in the sheets. And Madonna was pushing her love over the borderline. You'll hear those songs, all the top 40 hits, and the long-distance dedications from May 19th, 1984, right here on American Top 40, the 80s.
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1: Wave weather.
2: Latest Environment Canada forecast for Bathurst. A frost advisory in effect tonight. Clear and cold down to +1. The wind dropping to light near midnight. Patchy frost is expected. For Friday, it's sunshine through the day. Northwest wind and a high of 14. Clear through the overnight and +2. Saturday is sunny and 20. Sunday, sun and cloud and 18. Showers Monday.
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0: 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It's Mitch, and that's going to do it for me. Thanks for hanging out today, tonight, this afternoon, whichever you want to call it. It's evening now, right? Yeah, we got the first game of the Eastern Conference Final. The Carolina Hurricanes taking on not Canada's team, the Montreal Canadiens. Sorry, Jeff. I'm going to keep running with this, I think, because well, Jeff started this whole thing. Really, it's all his fault, really. So I might have been poking the bear a little bit though during the Sabres series, just a little bit. But anyway, should be a great matchup. I think honestly, I'm saying Montreal wins game one. I really am. I think Carolina's been sitting around for too long, waiting to find out who they were going to play, whether it be the Habs or the Sabres. And I think the Habs are running high. I think they take game one tonight. Do I think they're going to win the series? No. But I do think the Habs are going to win the first one tonight. That's my prediction. Anyway, enjoy the game tonight. Back with you tomorrow at 2 to kick off the weekend.
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0: 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A chance for the students at Bathurst High to update you on activities, sports, and everything happening this week.
1: Good evening. My name is Lacey. Our graduating fams are busy applying for scholarships these days as we begin to wrap up the school year with only a few short weeks left. Here's what else is happening within the halls of BHS. 40 BHS students traveled to Toronto this past weekend for their annual music department trip. Visits to the Niagara Falls, Ripley's Aquarium, CN Tower, Castle Loma, Medieval Times Dinner Theater, as well as attending amazing professional musical performances were just some of the many highlights of this awesome trip. Best of luck to the men's and women's Phantom volleyball teams as they travel to Fredericton this weekend to compete for a provincial banner. The teams are led by head coaches Jody Stander and Ben Ferguson. Best of luck to both teams as they look to be crowned SSNBAA provincial champs. Go Phantoms! That's the BHS Report for this week. Please tune into 104.9 The Wave each Thursday to catch up on the latest from Bathurst High. You can also like us on Facebook, follow us on Instagram, or check out our website for more Phantom news and upcoming events. Thanks for listening.

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